that song right there. That was native rapper and rising star Stella Standing Bear. Stella grew up in Salt Lake City, Utah, but she missed her homeland. So she packed up her bags and relocated to the heart of her Oglala Lakota Nation, Porcupine, South Dakota.

what's the meaning to it? I'm not quite sure. I think it's learning and just being a student, picking up on situations, failing and being foolish, reconfiguring your whole and then seeing through it. See? Like a keyhole with no key in it, looking to the next room to really see who's a free spirit. Get the rope, let's see who's hanging on each lyric. Get the

0: Hypocritical, but in this, I am not complicit. Not a superstar, but I come a long way from washing dishes.
1: Long way from that, came a long way from that.

It was gorgeous. Glad they know what they're doing. Turns out I grabbed the decaf coffee pot, not the... Anyway, Chet Atkins and Hank Snow with your Sunday morning slow rise. Beautiful rendition of the green leaves of summer.

Interesting, but not the best version of Johnny Cash's I Walk the Line. Sorry, June Carter's I Walk the Line, really. Leonard Nimoy. Did you get that? Did you hear whose voice that was? Captain Spock. I realize there's a second napkin, Sean, from Ernie. It says, if the shuffle button goes wrong, to give him a call. I'd say that went wrong. Do you have a chore score for me? I'm going to give Ernie a quick call here, see what he has to say. Sunday morning chore score. Take a moment. You need to water the plants. You need to, I don't know, clean off the table. Now's the time to do it. We pick the musical score. You pick the chore. And why not keep going with Hank Snow?

We'll let Mo Kaufman here take us to the 7:30 news. We've got brand new Neon Dreams coming up in the next half hour of the program, and the last chance at the Mystery Vocalist Contest for this weekend, the Pi Edition. The number you'll need, 1-800-565-1940. Take it, Mo.